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0: 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And after 11, settle in for the thematic hour, where the music takes on a whole new vibe every single week. It's all happening on PCR, Monday nights, on 103.2 FM, on your smart speaker, and on DAB. 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

0: 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You never know what you're going to get, but you are going to get a full hour of it, all in the mix. 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
2: From the Sky News Centre at 6. Ukraine's been hit by a massive series of Russian air attacks, leaving at least 9 people dead. Kyiv's mayor says 51 people are injured in the country's capital, where a 24-storey apartment block's collapsed. Keir Starmer will face his ministers this morning, just hours after the Peter Mandelson files revealed splits within Labour. MPs want to know when they'll see more documents about the peer's appointment as US ambassador after some omissions in documents released yesterday. The Cross-Party Intelligence and Security Committee is also overseeing when files can be published. Its chair, Lord Beamish, says disappearing WhatsApp messages are a big issue.
3: WhatsApp could perhaps be used for certain circumstances, but it shouldn't be used for security classification. And if things are decided over WhatsApp or agreed over WhatsApp, they should be retained in the audit trail. They clearly weren't in many cases.
2: Donald Trump reportedly vented his anger at Israeli Prime Minister Benjamin Netanyahu, calling him crazy during a sweary phone call. The US president claims Israel and Hezbollah have agreed to stop attacking each other in Lebanon. There's been a rise in the number of people being turned down NHS funding for their care after reassessment. The increase comes despite no change in the criteria for entitlement. The King's Fund says the numbers are deeply concerning. Casey Purbrick-Thompson's from the charity.
4: We are calling for a review into NHS continuing healthcare. People are being found to no longer be eligible for the care that they were previously found eligible for, and that can be hugely disruptive and distressing for those people and their families.
2: The Department of Health says eligibility is based on assessed needs. England's footballers have arrived on American soil ahead of the World Cup. They landed in Miami last night after Scotland's squad also made the journey on Sunday. And Taylor Swift's confirmed she's written an original song for the upcoming Toy Story 5 film. I Knew It, I Knew You will be released on Friday. That's the latest. I'm Imani Rana.
5: Now your local news for Peterborough. Two teenagers have been seriously injured after the car they were in hit three parked vehicles in Peterborough. Emergency services were called to Sycamore Avenue in Dogsthorpe at about 5:20 on Sunday afternoon after a blue Volkswagen Golf crashed. Police say the 17-year-old driver and an 18-year-old passenger, both from the city, were taken to hospital with serious injuries. Officers are appealing for witnesses and dashcam footage from anyone who saw the collision. Drivers in Peterborough are being warned about a series of overnight road closures over the first 2 weeks of this month. City Council resurfacing works are set to affect roads including Savile Road in Westwood, Stapledon Road in Norton Southgate, the St Paul's Road roundabout in Dogsthorpe and Stirling Way in Bretton. Most of the closures will be in place overnight and motorists are being urged to check journeys in advance. Peterborough is set for a spell of thunderstorms and cooler weather after last week's heatwave. Forecasts suggest thundery showers could arrive today and again on Thursday, with temperatures this week expected to stay around 17 to 20 degrees rather than the 30 plus seen over the bank holiday weekend. The amber heat warning has now expired. Current forecasts suggest warmer weather may start to return from the middle of next week, with highs potentially climbing back into the low 20s. And a free outdoor exhibition created by young people in Eye opens today as part of a wider creative programme celebrating local green spaces and community life. Smudges and Snapshots features more than 40 pieces of artwork produced during weekly sessions with artist Emily Bowers, including drawings and photography. The project is also leading to free workshops for 12 to 16-year-olds this month, with the aim of creating a new mural or street artwork inspired by Eye and its green spaces.
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5: Early cloud will break with some bright or sunny spells developing, but also some scattered showers which will be heavy in places, with thunder and hail possible this afternoon. Got a maximum temperature of 18 degrees. That's the latest from the PCR newsroom. I'm David Edgeworth.
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Megan Trainor and Still Don't Care. It is PCRFM. We're playing the greatest songs of all time across Peterborough. Morning. Hello. Welcome to Tuesday morning. Some showers around this morning, and some of those could even be a little bit thundery as well. I know it's going to be one of those days today where thundery showers are around. Highs today expected around about 20. Right now in Peterborough, we've got 14 degrees. There will be some sun around as well today. A bit showery, actually, for this week. Looks like we've got to wait another week and a half before the sun returns, though. Right, back to it then. We go with Coldplay. This is Paradise on PCRFM.

0: Trixton, me and my broken heart. It is PCRFM. We're playing the greatest songs of all time across Peterborough. I'm Mikey. Welcome to Tuesday morning as we get you up ready for work, school and college. Got all the big songs to get you up and about this morning, including Teddy Swims in just a little bit. And I'll do something from Jonas Blue. We'll play your Perfect Strangers. It's next on PCRFM. 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

Jonas Liu and Perfect Strangers on PCRFM. This is some good news, some big local food news. Higgsy's is back. If you know, you know. Voted Cambridgeshire's best burger 2 years running. They got forced out of their lay-by on the A15 in Yaxley back in March. But Adam and Amber have come back even stronger. They're going to open up a proper restaurant now. Five Fortune Building on Cowgate, the Daisy Duke, the Redneck Burger, all still there. But now you can book a table. There's a bar and, this is the best bit, hard milkshakes, chocolate and Bailey's, vanilla and bourbon, cherry and rum, strawberry and tequila. The grand opening is this week. Check out their Facebook page for exact times. Higgsy's on Cowgate. I tell you what, welcome back. We've missed you since March. It's going to be amazing. Right, Teddy Swims and God Went Crazy. This is PCRFM.

TLC and Waterfalls on PCRFM. Some good news if you've got kids who just fancy a wander down to the embankment. The Cherry Fair is back on Thursday. That's three weekends through June. At the Waltzers, the Dodgems, the Orbiter, food stalls, the Four Works. It's free entry, free parking, and every Thursday is cheap night with every ride just £2. It's one of the oldest events in the city, first held in the 12th century, apparently. So Peterborough's been doing this for a very long time. It opens on Thursday at 6 on the embankment, and hopefully we will see you down there for it. Right, going to get you back to the music right now with The Script and Break Even. It's PCRFM.

0: Kate Bush and Running Up That Hill. It is PCRFM. We're getting you started then for your Tuesday morning. Hopefully it's all going to plan so far. Got a Little Mix on the way in a bit, and Vanessa Carlton's playing next. 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

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We're going to play you Robin S in a minute. It comes from Vanessa Carlton. This is 1,000 Miles. 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
2: From the Sky News Centre at 7, Russia has launched a major overnight attack on cities across Ukraine, killing at least 10 people and injuring around 100 others. The strikes were carried out on the capital Kyiv, Dnipro and Kharkiv. Sakir Starmer will chair a meeting of his cabinet this morning after yesterday's release of WhatsApps and emails revealed splits and tensions within Labour. They show Lord Mandelson last summer described Number 10 as beleaguered and bereft, and Work and Pensions Secretary Pat McFadden had criticism of backbenchers. Our political correspondent Ali Fortescue's in Westminster.
3: When he said, every meeting I have is who can we tax in order to pay benefits to others, they're asking the wrong questions. I think that out of everything we've seen is the comment that is going to absolutely haunt this government.
2: Donald Trump's reportedly called Israeli Prime Minister Benjamin Netanyahu crazy in a phone call between both leaders. The US president's insisted Israel and Hezbollah have agreed to stop fighting, though Mr. Netanyahu has indicated attacks on southern Lebanon will not stop. Campaigners and politicians are warning a major upgrade of the national grid risks leaving the UK vulnerable. They're worried the physical security of energy infrastructure lacks protection from drone strikes. Alicia Kearns is the Tory MP in Rutland. She says the government's not taking the concerns seriously.
4: We all know now that energy infrastructure is part of war, and it's the ease of attacking places like substations but pylons. You could take out a substation and the whole area, hundreds of thousands of houses, hospitals, traffic lights, all go dark, and it could take a year to get it fixed.
2: Ministers insist energy reliance and security is their top priority. Strikes by London Underground workers are expected to cause widespread travel disruption. Members of the RMT union are walking out for 24 hours today and on Thursday. And fewer people believe going to university is worth the time and money than 20 years ago. Confidence in its value has slumped as people struggle to find jobs. That's the latest. I'm Imani Rana.
5: Now your local news for Peterborough. Two teenagers have been seriously injured after the car they were in hit three parked vehicles in Peterborough. Emergency services were called to Sycamore Avenue in Dogsthorpe at about 5:20 on Sunday afternoon after a blue Volkswagen Golf crashed. Police say the 17-year-old driver and an 18-year-old passenger, both from the city, were taken to hospital with serious injuries. Officers are appealing for witnesses and dashcam footage from anyone who saw the collision. Drivers in Peterborough are being warned about a series of overnight road closures over the first 2 weeks of this month. City Council resurfacing works are set to affect roads including Savile Road in Westwood, Stapledon Road in Norton Southgate, the St Paul's Road roundabout in Dogsthorpe and Stirling Way in Bretton. Most of the closures will be in place overnight and motorists are being urged to check journeys in advance. Peterborough is set for a spell of thunderstorms and cooler weather after last week's heatwave. Forecasts suggest thundery showers could arrive today and again on Thursday, with temperatures this week expected to stay around 17 to 20 degrees rather than the 30 plus seen over the bank holiday weekend. The amber heat warning has now expired. Current forecasts suggest warmer weather may start to return from the middle of next week, with highs potentially climbing back into the low 20s. And a free outdoor exhibition created by young people in Eye opens today as part of a wider creative programme celebrating local green spaces and community life. Smudges and Snapshots features more than 40 pieces of artwork produced during weekly sessions with artist Emily Bowers, including drawings and photography. The project is also leading to free workshops for 12 to 16-year-olds this month, with the aim of creating a new mural or street artwork inspired by Eye and its green spaces.
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5: Early cloud will break with some bright or sunny spells developing, but also some scattered showers which will be heavy in places, with thunder and hail possible this afternoon. Got a maximum temperature of 18 degrees. That's the latest from the PCR newsroom. I'm David Edgeworth.
6: Good morning. It's just after seven. I'm Mikey. Welcome to Tuesday morning. Tate McRae is going to play soon. We

Tate McRae and Sports Car on PCR FM. Now, if you didn't go and see the Titanosaur at the Peterborough Cathedral, it was supposed to finish at the weekend, but they've been granted a longer stay at Peterborough Cathedral. The exhibition has been so popular. Was supposed to end on Sunday, but now it's going to remain in place for the summer for 2026 as well. It's gone loan from London's Natural History Museum. It's enjoyed a hugely successful spring season and an overwhelming response as well. 20,000 visitors have been to see it in the cathedral, which I think is just absolutely amazing. It's going to continue then for a couple more months. You can book in right now if you want to. Just check out the cathedral website. Here's Luther Vandross and Never Too Much. It's PCR FM, Tuesday morning.

0: Luther Vandross and Never Too Much. It is PCR FM, 7:15, Tuesday morning, first full week back after half term. A big shout out to anyone who's forgotten how early the school run was. It is a bit of a rude awakening, really, isn't it? Let's say a quick hello to Jane in Werrington. Kids are back at school. The house was really quiet yesterday, but looking forward to them going back again today. Enjoyed it a little bit too much. And also a big hello to Dave in Yaxley, who says he's actually missed the routine. That's the most Tuesday thing I think I've ever heard here on PCR FM. Right, so then David Gray and Bruno Mars on next. PCR
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2: First of all, a lot of people in the Peterborough area have benefited very much from the work that Princefield do and from your involvement in all the community projects. But why do Princefield do this?
3: Princefield have always been involved in the community. So we're a family-owned business. We're a head office based in Peterborough. We have other offices around the east of England, but a head office being based in Peterborough, we tend to focus a lot of our community work in the Peterborough area. As a family business, we've always wanted to give back. That's what we concentrate on doing.
2: You've also got quite a big involvement with Help Our Ukrainian Friends. How did that come about in the first place?
3: Quite simply, a group of volunteers wanted to help the people of Ukraine. One of my business partners, Mark Asplin, knew the chair of Helping Our Ukrainian Friends and said, what can we do to help? The good thing is that we've been able to do an awful lot to help because, one, we can raise the funds for this local group. Two, we can use our vehicles to move humanitarian aid around. And we've also actually travelled out to Poland and Ukraine, taking these goods in our vehicles. And we've done that 3 or 4 times now.
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Bruno Mars and Mark Ronson and Uptown Funk on PCR FM. Say hello to Phil in Stangrand. Already got us on in the van. He's on his way to his first job this morning. The traffic should be all right, actually, I think, at this time of the morning. It's nice and quiet on the roads around this city right now, but no doubt that's going to change over the next hour or so. Right, latest headlines on the way with David Edgeworth. Let's play you this, an absolute gem from back in the day. It's Bon Jovi and Living on a Prayer. 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

0: on PCRFM. A bit unsettled over the next couple of days or so. We've got thundery spells around today, but also sunny spells too. It's not going to be cold at all, though. You're looking at highs of around about 20 today. Much the same for the rest of the week as well. Right, stay there, because they've got Ed Sheeran playing soon. We'll do something from Jess Glynn too. Let's get our headlines. It's just after 7:30.
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2: Two teenagers have been seriously injured after the car they were in hit three parked vehicles in Peterborough. Emergency services were called to Sycamore Avenue in Dogsthorpe at about 5:20 on Sunday afternoon. Drivers in Peterborough are being warned about a series of overnight closures over the first 2 weeks of this month. 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More on these stories in half an hour. 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

Ed Sheeran and Camera on PCRFM. It won't be long now until the World Cup, of course, kicks off. It's only, what, a matter of weeks. I think, when's our first game? I'm sure it's a week Wednesday is our first game. No, it's 2 weeks on Wednesday. The 17th, I think, is when England play for the first time in the World Cup. I'm sure we're going to do pretty good, but here's a bit of World Cup chat for you. There's a Brazilian man called Michael Bruno who's become known as the World Cup psychic. Correctly predicted Spain in 2010, Germany in 2014, France in 2018. He got it wrong, though, in 2022 when he backed France, and they did make the final. They just lost out on penalties, so not all bad. His prediction for this summer, Portugal. Cristiano Ronaldo lifting the World Cup in New York. He's also saying that Argentina go out in the quarterfinals and Brazil could struggle without fit Neymar. Now, do we believe him? 3 out of 4 isn't bad, you know. In Portugal at this point, I'd say, is interesting. Ronaldo's not getting any younger, but he'd love nothing more. We'll see. The World kicks off, of course, on June the 11th. We've got Diana Ross on the way. Here comes Jess Glynn. It's PCRFM. Okay.

0: Diana Ross and My Old Piano on PCR FM. We were just talking about the World Cup, and there's a psychic that reckons that Portugal will win it. You know, if they do win, our psychic reckons they will, you might want to be watching it somewhere special because Peterborough's got its own fan zone this summer, the Zone at Willow Cafe in Central Park. The big screen, space for 1,200 people, tables, standing area, street food, DJs, open June the 17th, so the first World Cup games you can watch at home. But by the time it gets to the knockout stages, you could be out in Central Park with the rest of the city. Proper atmosphere. Tickets from just a tenner. Just search the Zone Peterborough for the full programme. You can get more details on the Willow Cafe website as well. Got the Killers playing soon, and Jordan Sparks and Chris Brown are on next. 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

This is PCRFM. We're playing the greatest songs of all time across Peterborough. The Killers and Mr. Brightside. It's going to be a bit unsettled over the next couple of days, weather-wise, across the city. Got some showers around this morning, and some of those are a little bit thundery as well. We've got thundery spells right across to that, actually, today, with lots of sunny spells as well. Looking at highs of around about 20 today. It's going to be much the same, actually, right across the week as well. Nighttime temperature is not too bad, though. You're looking at around about 10 or 11 degrees overnight, so not going to be too stuffy at all to breathe. One thing you always worry about, when it gets really muggy, you always worry about, you know, how much air is there? We need more air in here. Speaking of that, let's get this on. Jordan Sparks, Chris Brown, it's No Air on PCRFM. Tell me how-

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2: From the Sky News Centre at 8. A major Russian overnight attack on Ukraine has killed at least 11 people and injured dozens of others. Coordinated strikes took place across the country. There are fears some people remain trapped under rubble of two damaged apartment blocks in the capital, Kyiv. Our security and defence editor, Deborah Haynes, says Russian forces seem to be under significant pressure.
3: There's a big sort of research institute that was saying for the first time since 2023, Russia is losing ground that it's capturing more than it's able to gain. And so, unable to make gains on the battlefield, Russia does seem to be striking civilian targets as well.
2: Sir Keir Starmer will face his ministers later after the Peter Mandelson files revealed divisions within Labour. The police asked some exchanges to be withheld because of an ongoing investigation, while disappearing WhatsApp messages also weren't included. The former peer also refused to hand over information on his personal phone. Dame Emily Thornberry chairs the Foreign Affairs Committee.
4: I want to know how he got the job, and I haven't had those, and they're the important things. It's like, what did the vetting mean? In order to get round the vetting, what did people agree to do, or did they not? Or did they just decide to look the other way?
2: It's being reported Benjamin Netanyahu was called crazy by Donald Trump during a tense and sweary phone call. The US president claims Israel and Hezbollah have agreed to cease attacks on each other in Lebanon. Commuters in London are being warned of delays as tube drivers walk out for 24 hours in a row over working patterns. A second day of industrial action by members of the RMT union will also take place on Thursday. Elsewhere, there's been a rise in the number of people being turned down NHS funding for their care after reassessment, despite no change in the criteria for entitlement. The King's Fund called the numbers deeply concerning. And a year after being called a Wetherspoons Whitney by host Jack Whitehall at the Brit Awards, Becky Hill has hit back. The comedian said to be the subject of a song on her new album. That's the latest. I'm Imani Rana.
5: Now your local news for Peterborough. Two teenagers have been seriously injured after the car they were in hit three parked vehicles in Peterborough. Emergency services were called to Sycamore Avenue in Dogsthorpe at about 5:20 on Sunday afternoon after a blue Volkswagen Golf crashed. Police say the 17-year-old driver and an 18-year-old passenger, both from the city, were taken to hospital with serious injuries. Officers are appealing for witnesses and dashcam footage from anyone who saw the collision. Drivers in Peterborough are being warned about a series of overnight road closures over the first 2 weeks of this month. City Council resurfacing works are set to affect roads including Savile Road in Westwood, Stapledon Road in Norton Southgate, the St Paul's Road roundabout in Dogsthorpe and Stirling Way in Bretton. Most of the closures will be in place overnight and motorists are being urged to check journeys in advance. Peterborough is set for a spell of thunderstorms and cooler weather after last week's heatwave. Forecasts suggest thundery showers could arrive today and again on Thursday, with temperatures this week expected to stay around 17 to 20 degrees rather than the 30 plus seen over the bank holiday weekend. The amber heat warning has now expired. Current forecasts suggest warmer weather may start to return from the middle of next week, with highs potentially climbing back into the low 20s. And a free outdoor exhibition created by young people in Eye opens today as part of a wider creative programme celebrating local green spaces and community life. Smudges and Snapshots features more than 40 pieces of artwork produced during weekly sessions with artist Emily Bowers, including drawings and photography. The project is also leading to free workshops for 12 to 16-year-olds this month, with the aim of creating a new mural or street artwork inspired by Eye and its green spaces.
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5: Early cloud will break with some bright or sunny spells developing, but also some scattered showers which will be heavy in places with thunder and hail possible this afternoon. Got a maximum temperature of 18 degrees. That's the latest from the PCR newsroom. I'm David Edgeworth.
6: Good morning. It's just after eight. Welcome to Tuesday morning. We're getting you out the door and on the journey into work, school and college. I've got Amy Winehouse playing here soon. We'll do something from Blondie and Dermot Kennedy. Good morning.

0: go on a long cold night. I expect she'll never leave my mind. And I walk round broken, skeptical, hoping one day she returns to my side.
1: Dermot Kennedy and Honest on PCRFM. Some important news for you this morning. Cadbury's have brought out a new limited edition dairy milk bar. Strawberries and cream frappe. Sounds amazing. Creamy layer, crispy strawberry rice pieces. It's already in places like Morrison's and the Food Warehouse. It's £1.75 and people online are absolutely raving about it, saying that it's incredible. Actively hunting it down in stores as well. Apparently, it's similar to a bar they did back in 2013 that got discontinued. So, if you remember that one, it's basically that back. Limited edition, though. So, if you do see it, grab it and don't think about it. Just get it. Get it in your mouth and just enjoy. If you do get a spare one, if you want to send one here. Blondie, Atomic next. This is PCRFM.

0: Blondie and Tommy, 8:15, Tuesday morning. School Run is in full swing right now. Let's say a quick hello to Michelle in Bretton, listening on the School Run with three kids in the back arguing. You are still doing a great job. Don't worry about it. They'll be fine when they get home. Hello to anyone that's heading on the parkway into work right now. Traffic is back as well. A little bit busy on the Frank Perkins parkway as you get onto the Paston Parkway Junction. Just by that KFC roundabout, it's getting busier. And it's also starting to build now over the Town Bridge on London Road onto that Rivergate roundabout as well. So do watch out for that too. Going to get on Alanis Morissette and Twin Atlantic are playing next here on PCRFM.
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3: Well, welcome to PCRFM, Bobby. And I believe that you're with your mum, Donna, as well. Now, Bobby has been doing something very, very special.
4: Bobby has been collecting cans and he's been getting money for different charities. In the second year of primary school, he volunteered to be an eco-warrior, and that's where it all started, because he likes cleaning up rubbish.
3: The fundraising element, how did that come about?
4: It first came about with the homeless when he was quite young, obviously being in town, and he used to see how cold they were and he used to get really upset. So we started handing out coats, you know, went for our wardrobes and things like that. And that's how it started. And then he said that he wanted to help families that didn't have much money. And then one day there was cans on the floor, and Bobby said, look, rubbish. And then that's when my mum said, you can actually turn that into money. And that's how it came from that. And he said, we could give that money to charity.
3: So how does he go about collecting these cans? What does he do?
4: So Bobby will often take a carry bag to school because he bikes there and back. And he'll always have a little look on the way back if he sees any. But that's how it started. But obviously, as the word's got about, we've got neighbours now. They collect their cans and they drop them round where my mum lives, and the word's just got about, and yeah, mum stores them at hers. And then thankfully we've got Princefield that are helping now as well. There is something else that Bobby did write down. I would like to raise awareness that other people, families, could also collect cans, and if struggling themselves, they could sell the cans, buy food or pay bills, or if they're not struggling themselves, they could donate any cash raised to their charity. Also would be better for the environment.
3: You should be very, very proud of your son.
4: Oh, I know I am.
3: Thank you so much for talking to me, both Donna and Bobby. So Mark, I know that Princefield are involved in an awful lot of community projects, but what was it particularly about Bobby that made Princefield want to be involved?
5: Through his nan, Veronica. Veronica looks after my dog. She was obviously very proud, and obviously he's the apple of her eye, so I thought, I think we could probably help Bobby through Princefield. So I asked him if he'd like our help, and Bobby sent me a heartfelt email explaining how he distributed the £158 that he raised last year from collecting scrap drinks cans. And what really stands out as well, that Bobby doesn't ask for money, only the empty cans. So he's passionate about protecting the environment while also raising funds for local causes. So what Bobby's trying to do, it sort of fits in perfectly with Principal's values and supporting local communities, promoting sustainability and giving back where we can. Also, Bobby has created a fantastic eye-catching poster, which we are now sharing across our social media platforms. In addition, all of our six Princefield offices are now actively collecting cans to support Bobby's cause. Bobby is an inspiring young lad who has already made a real difference, and the board of directors at Princefield are proud to support him. If you'd like to get involved, you can drop off your empty cans at the Princefield office on Empson Road, Peterborough, or we're happy to collect as long as they're a worthwhile amount.
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0: Atlantic and Heart and Soul. It is PCR FM. We're playing the greatest songs of all time across Peterborough. I'm Mikey. Some showers around today. Sunny spells too. Some of the showers could turn a little bit thundery over the next couple of days as well. So expecting that can happen any time, really. Highs expected around about 20 Celsius across the day. Right now in Peterborough, we've got 17. I've got Starship on the way. Alex Warren and Jelly Roll, almost 8:30. Let's get our headlines with David Edgeworth.
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2: Two teenagers have been seriously injured after the car they were in hit three parked vehicles in Peterborough. Emergency services were called to Sycamore Avenue in Dogsthorpe at about 5:20 on Sunday afternoon. Drivers in Peterborough are being warned about a series of overnight closures over the first 2 weeks of this month. 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More on these stories in half an hour. 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

Alex Warren and Jelly Roll and Bloodline on PCRFM. Now, if you're anywhere near Wisbeach or the Fens this lunchtime today, keep your eyes on the sky. There's a rehearsal flypast happening today for the King's official birthday, a large formation of RAF aircraft coming through the corridor between Wisbeach and Spalding between about 12:30 and 1:30. So if you're out at lunchtime, worth looking up. It's a rehearsal for the full flypast over Buckingham Palace, which happens on June the 13th for Trooping of the Colour. The weather cancels it today. They'll do it tomorrow instead, but fingers crossed. Often you get a formation of RAF or aircraft over the Fens at 12:30. Make sure you have a look up today, lunchtime. Right, Ayaz, this is Replay.

0: ELO and Mr. Blue Sky on PCRFM. It's Mikey Fowler looking after things and getting you into work, school and college for Tuesday morning. It's just gone 8:45. We're going to get the workday started real soon. Got some more big songs coming your way though. The Scissor Sisters are on the way soon. And we'll do something from Beverly Knight next on PCRFM. Keep us on.
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Tuesday morning, Beverly Knight and Shoulda Woulda Coulda. It is PCR FM. I'm Mikey Felder, getting your workday started after nine today. Latest news coming up. We'll do something from Nickelback before that right now. The Scissor Sisters. This is Filthy Gorgeous. 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
2: From the Sky News Centre at 9. A body has been recovered in the search for an 11-year-old boy who went missing in a river in South Yorkshire. Mackenzie Swift was seen getting into the River Don near Mexborough on Saturday evening, but was not seen getting out. Reform leader Nigel Farage says people should respond with pure cold rage over the treatment of murder victim Henry Nowak. The student was stabbed in Southampton in December but died in handcuffs after the Sikh man who attacked him claimed to have been racially abused. Mr. Farage claims it's anti-white prejudice.
3: This is wrong. All the values and standards of living in a free country where everybody is judged equally before the law have been trashed and thrown away.
2: Vikram Digwa was jailed for life yesterday. Keir Starmer will chair a cabinet meeting later after yesterday's release of the Peter Mandelson files revealed divisions in his party. The documents show an exchange between the former US ambassador and the now Work and Pensions Secretary over increasing taxes to pay for benefits. Pat McFadden said his colleagues were asking the wrong questions. Cabinet Office Minister Nick Thomas-Simon says he's focused on bringing the welfare bill down.
4: For him, it isn't a debate about benefits and level of benefits, it's a debate about opportunity. I think that Pat has been very consistent in that his focus is about giving people opportunity. Benefits obviously have to be at an appropriate level.
2: Russia has carried out one of the largest attacks since the war began, with 11 people killed and about 100 injured overnight. Moscow's defense ministry claims the assault was in response to terrorist attacks. 6 in 10 adults fear they can't spot fake nicotine products as tougher laws come into force. New research has found confusion over which products are legitimate. And there's a new Taylor Swift song on the way. Her original track, I Knew It, I Knew You, has been written for the upcoming Toy Story 5 film. That's the latest. I'm Imani Rana.
5: Now your local news for Peterborough. Two teenagers have been seriously injured after the car they were in hit three parked vehicles in Peterborough. Emergency services were called to Sycamore Avenue in Dogsthorpe at about 5:20 on Sunday afternoon after a blue Volkswagen Golf crashed. Police say the 17-year-old driver and an 18-year-old passenger, both from the city, were taken to hospital with serious injuries. Officers are appealing for witnesses and dashcam footage from anyone who saw the collision. Drivers in Peterborough are being warned about a series of overnight road closures over the first 2 weeks of this month. City Council resurfacing works are set to affect roads including Savile Road in Westwood, Stapledon Road in Norton Southgate, the St Paul's Road roundabout in Dogsthorpe and Stirling Way in Bretton. Most of the closures will be in place overnight and motorists are being urged to check journeys in advance. Peterborough is set for a spell of thunderstorms and cooler weather after last week's heatwave. Forecasts suggest thundery showers could arrive today and again on Thursday, with temperatures this week expected to stay around 17 to 20 degrees rather than the 30 plus seen over the bank holiday weekend. The amber heat warning has now expired. Current forecasts suggest warmer weather may start to return from the middle of next week, with highs potentially climbing back into the low 20s. And a free outdoor exhibition created by young people in Eye opens today as part of a wider creative programme celebrating local green spaces and community life. Smudges and Snapshots features more than 40 pieces of artwork produced during weekly sessions with artist Emily Bowers, including drawings and photography. The project is also leading to free workshops for 12 to 16-year-olds this month, with the aim of creating a new mural or street artwork inspired by Eye and its green spaces.
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5: Early cloud will break with some bright or sunny spells developing, but also some scattered showers which will be heavy in places, with thunder and hail possible this afternoon. Got a maximum temperature of 18 degrees. That's the latest from the PCR newsroom. I'm David Edgeworth.
0: 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And now, another 60 minutes of the greatest songs of all time for PCR.

End of beginning on PCRFM. We're playing the greatest songs of all time across Peterborough. Yes, they're going to play soon. Destiny's Child's coming up too. Here comes Duffy, who apparently is working on some new music. It's been years. This is Rain on Your Parade. It's PCRFM.

0: Destiny's Child and Survivor on PCRFM. We're getting your workday started then for Tuesday morning. I'm Mikey Folder. Hey, thank you for hanging out with us today. I really hope that your Monday went too bad and your Tuesday's going all right so far. We'll get you through it. DJ Sammy's on the way in a bit. Anne-Marie's coming up too. And The Calling are playing next on PCRFM.
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If you, like me, have been waiting for Hickory's to open up in Peterborough, we've been wanting one for years. They opened one up in Northampton last year, and they also did one in Milton Keynes last year as well. Been to both of those, and it is an amazing smokehouse. And we've been waiting for it to open in Peterborough. We know that they closed the Mulberry Tree, and they've been fitting it out as a Hickory's. The date of opening has been announced. It's going to be on June the 19th. So we've only got a couple of weeks or so to go until it opens up fully. And if you want to go, you might want to look at booking right now, because they do get booked up and it takes ages to get in. It really does. They'll be booked for weeks. So if you want to get involved, just go to hickorys.co.uk and then click on Peterborough and book yourself in. You will not regret it. Peter Gabriel's coming up. DJ Sammy next. This is Heaven. It's PCRFM. Baby.

0: Peter Gabriel and Sledgehammer on PCRFM. We're playing the greatest songs of all time across Peterborough. Hello, I'm Mikey. We are getting your day started then for Tuesday, getting the workday going today. Some big songs coming your way as well. We'll do something from Michael Jackson real soon. And Ella Henderson's playing next. It's 9:45.
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Ella Henderson and Ghost on PCRFM. Some big news for foodie fans across Peterborough. We did mention Hickory's a little while ago. But you know Higgs's? It's the food van on the A15 in Yaxley. They were forced out of their lay-by in March, and there's been a bit of a battle going on. But Adam and Amber have come back stronger. They're actually going to be opening up a proper restaurant now. Five Fortune Buildings on Cowgate. The Daisy Duke, the Redneck Burger, all still there. But now you can book a table. There's also going to be a bar. And this is the best bit. Hard milkshakes, chocolate and Baileys, vanilla and bourbon, cherry and rum, strawberry and tequila. The grand opening is this week. You need to check out their Facebook page for exact times. All the details are on there. Higgs's opening up on Cowgate in the city. I am so excited for it. Right, latest news at 10 coming up. Marky T's with you later from 3. We'll do our 80s from 2. And Tony Dibbin after our news. And we'll leave you with this. Michael Jackson. And I'll see you tomorrow from 6 if you're up and about. It's PCRFM.

I'd rather hear how much you regret me and pray to God that you never met me than forget me.

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3: From the Sky News Centre at 10. Police searching a river in South Yorkshire for a missing 11-year-old boy say they found a body. Mackenzie Swift was last seen getting into the water near Mexborough during hot weather on Saturday. A cabinet minister says footage of a murder victim being handcuffed as he lay dying is absolutely harrowing. Nick Thomas Simon says it's quite right for the police watchdog to investigate the treatment of Henry Nowak. He was arrested because his attacker claimed to have been racially abused.
4: We have to look at the conduct of what happened here and draw the lessons. It is also the case that up and down the country, even I'm sure as we are speaking, there will be police officers running towards danger when others are running in the opposite direction, putting their bodies on the line.
3: Reform UK leader Nigel Farage says people should respond with pure cold rage. Vikram Digwa was jailed for life yesterday. Elsewhere, at least 13 people are dead after Russian strikes, which have reduced buildings in Kyiv and other Ukrainian cities to rubble. Dozens are injured. The Prime Minister is preparing to meet his cabinet a day after documents revealed splits in his party. Thousands of pages of emails, texts and WhatsApps relating to Peter Mandelson's appointment as an ambassador were released yesterday. Serena Williams says she's excited to be back after announcing her return to competitive tennis at Queen's Club later this month. The 23-time Grand Slam champion's been granted a wild card for the doubles and is due to make her first appearance on court since the 2022 US Open. World's woman number one, Irina Sabalenka, says it will give everyone involved in the sport a lift.
5: She has a really cool personality. She's fun and she's a legend. And it's inspiring to see, you know, and I'm actually excited to see her play and probably face her. So it's very cool. It's very good news for tennis.
3: And the owner of Southampton says he's fully behind boss Tonda Eckert, despite the head coach leading a spying operation. His side were expelled from the championship playoffs after admitting snooping on opponents' training sessions. That's the latest. I'm Imani Rana.
6: Now your local news for Peterborough. Two teenagers have been seriously injured after the car they were in hit three parked vehicles in Peterborough. Emergency services were called to Sycamore Avenue in Dogsthorpe at about 5:20 on Sunday afternoon after a blue Volkswagen Golf crashed. Police say the 17-year-old driver and an 18-year-old passenger, both from the city, were taken to hospital with serious injuries. Officers are appealing for witnesses and dashcam footage from anyone who saw the collision. Drivers in Peterborough are being warned about a series of overnight road closures over the first 2 weeks of this month. City Council resurfacing works are set to affect roads including Savile Road in Westwood, Stapledon Road in Norton Southgate, the St Paul's Road roundabout in Dogsthorpe and Stirling Way in Bretton. Most of the closures will be in place overnight and motorists are being urged to check journeys in advance. Peterborough is set for a spell of thunderstorms and cooler weather after last week's heatwave. Forecasts suggest thundery showers could arrive today and again on Thursday, with temperatures this week expected to stay around 17 to 20 degrees rather than the 30 plus seen over the bank holiday weekend. The amber heat warning has now expired. Current forecasts suggest warmer weather may start to return from the middle of next week, with highs potentially climbing back into the low 20s. And a free outdoor exhibition created by young people in Eye opens today as part of a wider creative programme celebrating local green spaces and community life. Smudges and Snapshots features more than 40 pieces of artwork produced during weekly sessions with artist Emily Bowers, including drawings and photography. The project is also leading to free workshops for 12 to 16-year-olds this month, with the aim of creating a new mural or street artwork inspired by Eye and its green spaces.
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6: Early cloud will break with some bright or sunny spells developing, but also some scattered showers which should be heavy in places, with thunder and hail possible this afternoon. Got a maximum temperature of 18 degrees. That's the latest from the PCR newsroom. I'm David Edgeworth.
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0: From Northern Ireland, they're Snow Patrol, they're chasing cars. My dog does that. Right, let's get on Michael Bublé, Everything, and Calvin Harris and Clementine Douglas coming next today. 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
4: First of all, a lot of people in the Peterborough area have benefited very much from the work that Princefield do and from your involvement in all the community projects. But why do Princefield do this?
5: Princefield have always been involved in the community. So we're a family-owned business. We're a head office based in Peterborough. We have other offices around the east of England, but head office being based in Peterborough, we tend to focus a lot of our community work in the Peterborough area. As a family business, we've always wanted to give back. That's what we concentrate on doing.
4: You've also got quite a big involvement with Help Our Ukrainian Friends. How did that come about in the first place?
5: Quite simply, a group of volunteers wanted to help the people of Ukraine. One of my business partners, Mark Asplin, knew the chair of Helping Our Ukrainian Friends and said, what can we do to help? The good thing is that we've been able to do an awful lot to help, because one, we can raise the funds for this local group. Two, we can use our vehicles to move humanitarian aid around. And we've also actually travelled out to Poland and Ukraine, taking these goods in our vehicles. And we've done that 3 or 4 times now.
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2: From the Sky News Centre at 11. A court heard former SNP chief executive Peter Murrell bought three vehicles with funds embezzled from the party, including a motorhome he drove for just 4 miles. Prosecutors have set out how he created fake invoices to cover his offences. Alan Cameron Casey says much of the money was spent on luxury goods.
3: Umbrellas with a total cost of £1,990.50. Two salt and pepper grinders from Lalique, costing £2,618.16. A robotic lawnmower, including installation for his home address, costing £3,070.
2: The ex-husband of former First Minister Nicola Sturgeon will be sentenced later this month. A senior Tory claims unconscious bias training for officers is highly problematic following the police response to the murder of Henry Nowak in Southampton in December.
4: The things that policemen and women have to do every day are things that ordinary people would quake to do. The last thing we should be doing is giving them all sorts of additional nonsensical training. Keep people safe, make sure that victims are protected, make sure that you're going after people who perpetrate crimes.
2: Alex Burghardt says everyone needs to be treated equally after footage showed the victim being handcuffed while bleeding to death. His killer, Vikram Digwa, falsely accused Nowak of racial abuse. The Foreign Secretary says Lord Mandelson should never have been appointed as the ambassador to the United States. It's after the release of a huge number of documents relating to the peer's appointment to the role. Meanwhile, Russia has carried out one of the largest attacks since the war began. 16 people have been killed and about 100 injured overnight. There's a warning of widespread travel disruption during strikes by drivers on the London Underground. Members of the RMT union are walking out today and on Thursday. And Southampton manager Tonda Ecker says he takes full responsibility after they were kicked out of the Championship playoffs for spying on opponents. Owner Dragan Solak has backed the German. That's the latest. I'm Imani Rana.
5: Now your local news for Peterborough. Two teenagers have been seriously injured after the car they were in hit three parked vehicles in Peterborough. Emergency services were called to Sycamore Avenue in Dogsthorpe at about 5:20 on Sunday afternoon after a blue Volkswagen Golf crashed. Police say the 17-year-old driver and an 18-year-old passenger, both from the city, were taken to hospital with serious injuries. Officers are appealing for witnesses and dashcam footage from anyone who saw the collision. Drivers in Peterborough are being warned about a series of overnight road closures over the first 2 weeks of this month. City Council resurfacing works are set to affect roads including Savile Road in Westwood, Stapledon Road in Norton Southgate, the St Paul's Road roundabout in Dogsthorpe and Stirling Way in Bretton. Most of the closures will be in place overnight and motorists are being urged to check journeys in advance. Peterborough is set for a spell of thunderstorms and cooler weather after last week's heatwave. Forecasts suggest thundery showers could arrive today and again on Thursday, with temperatures this week expected to stay around 17 to 20 degrees rather than the 30 plus seen over the bank holiday weekend. The amber heat warning has now expired. Current forecasts suggest warmer weather may start to return from the middle of next week, with highs potentially climbing back into the low 20s. And a free outdoor exhibition created by young people in Eye opens today as part of a wider creative programme celebrating local green spaces and community life. Smudges and Snapshots features more than 40 pieces of artwork produced during weekly sessions with artist Emily Bowers, including drawings and photography. The project is also leading to free workshops for 12 to 16-year-olds this month, with the aim of creating a new mural or street artwork inspired by Eye and its green spaces.
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5: Early cloud will break with some bright or sunny spells developing, but also some scattered showers which will be heavy in places with thunder and hail possible this afternoon. Got a maximum temperature of 18 degrees. That's the latest from the PCR newsroom. I'm David Edgeworth.
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0: Becky Hill, Galantis. She's had launched a bit of a feud with Jack Whitehall as Becky Hill. Yeah, she's not best pleased with some comments that he's previously made. Oh, well. Weekend, can't feel my face. We've all been there. And Keane, Somewhere Only We Know. Next.
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The Weekend, Can't Feel Me Face, it's 11:38. Welcome to Tuesday here at PCR FM. We're on the air across Peterborough with Kygo Firestone coming soon. His En Vogue, the vocals here are amazing. This is Don't Let Go.

0: Kygo and Firestone at PCRFM. We're made for Peterborough. Thanks for tuning in. Let's do some amazing tunes together, right? Let's play Ronan Keating, Life's a Roller Coaster, and the Jacksons, Shake Your Body Down to the Ground. Two great choices, both coming next.
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2: From the Sky News Centre at midday. A court heard former SNP chief executive Peter Murrell spent money embezzled from the party on a motorhome and a robot lawnmower. Prosecutors say he faked invoices to cover his tracks. Alan Cameron KC says the motorhome cost £124,000, was described as a van when the invoices were filed, and was driven just 4 miles.
3: The day after he had ordered the motorhome, the accused purchased from Amazon 3 guides to inspirational journeys around Scotland, England and Wales, and Ireland in a camper van or motorhome.
2: In total, he spent £400,000 on luxury goods. He'll be sentenced later this month. The police watchdogs confirmed investigators will meet the family of murder victim Henry Nowak. They're looking into his treatment by officers who handcuffed him as he lay dying in Southampton in December.
4: What's happened to you, all right?
5: Been stabbed.
4: You've been stabbed? Whereabouts? Don't think you have, mate.
2: The student's attacker falsely accused him of being drunk and launching a racist attack. Vikram Digwa was jailed for at least 21 years yesterday. Police searching a river in South Yorkshire for a missing 11-year-old boy say they found a body. Mackenzie Swift was last seen getting into the water near Mexborough during hot weather on Saturday. The Bank of England says mortgage approvals reached their highest level for more than a year in April. Just under 66,000 house purchases were approved. That's up from the 64,000 recorded in March. The government's committed to a target of cutting the UK's greenhouse gases by 87% on 1990 levels by 2040. The announcement comes as a report shows net zero now underpins around 1 million jobs and generates around £1 billion every year for the economy. The Princess of Wales and King Charles will help Cancer Research UK celebrate their 125th anniversary later. They're attending a reception at St James's Palace and will meet researchers, clinicians, volunteers and partners involved in prevention, diagnosis and treatment. That's the latest. I'm Imani Rana.
6: Now your local news for Peterborough. Two teenagers have been seriously injured after the car they were in hit three parked vehicles in Peterborough. Emergency services were called to Sycamore Avenue in Dogsthorpe at about 5:20 on Sunday afternoon after a blue Volkswagen Golf crashed. Police say the 17-year-old driver and an 18-year-old passenger, both from the city, were taken to hospital with serious injuries. Officers are appealing for witnesses and dashcam footage from anyone who saw the collision. Drivers in Peterborough are being warned about a series of overnight road closures over the first 2 weeks of this month. City Council resurfacing works are set to affect roads including Savile Road in Westwood, Stapledon Road in Norton Southgate, the St Paul's Road roundabout in Dogsthorpe and Stirling Way in Bretton. Most of the closures will be in place overnight and motorists are being urged to check journeys in advance. Peterborough is set for a spell of thunderstorms and cooler weather after last week's heatwave. Forecasts suggest thundery showers could arrive today and again on Thursday, with temperatures this week expected to stay around 17 to 20 degrees rather than the 30 plus seen over the bank holiday weekend. The amber heat warning has now expired. Current forecasts suggest warmer weather may start to return from the middle of next week, with highs potentially climbing back into the low 20s. And a free outdoor exhibition created by young people in Eye opens today as part of a wider creative programme celebrating local green spaces and community life. Smudges and Snapshots features more than 40 pieces of artwork produced during weekly sessions with artist Emily Bowers, including drawings and photography. The project is also leading to free workshops for 12 to 16-year-olds this month, with the aim of creating a new mural or street artwork inspired by Eye and its green spaces.
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6: Early cloud will break with some bright or sunny spells developing, but also some scattered showers which should be heavy in places, with thunder and hail possible this afternoon. Got a maximum temperature of 18 degrees. That's the latest from the PCR newsroom. I'm David Edgeworth.
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1: 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Ticking on the wall. Losing sleep, losing track of the tears I cry. 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

0: watermelon sugar. Harry Styles, Watermelon Sugar at PCR FM. We're made for Peterborough. This is Tony Dibben with J-Lo, Ain't It Funny, and BB Rexha next.
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Jennifer Lopez, ain't it funny? It's 12:30 already for a Tuesday afternoon here at PCRFM. In Excess, Need You Tonight coming soon. It's Amy Grant's version of Big Yellow Taxi. It's PCRFM with the greatest songs of all time.

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Johnson's aboard the love train. Vic Reeves and the Wonder Stuff get dizzy in just a second. There's Maroon 5 and payphone. I'd explain to my 12-year-old son that we actually used to just all use payphones as, like, you know, instead of mobiles when I was a kid. You'd find a payphone, give three rings, you made it to your mate's house. He was like, what are you talking about?

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2: From the Sky News Centre at 1, prosecutors have revealed the former chief executive of the SNP used party funds to buy a motorhome, which he only ever drove 4 miles, as well as luxury goods and a robot lawnmower. Peter Murrell appeared in the High Court in Edinburgh this morning after pleading guilty to embezzling over £400,000. The Sunday Times' John Boothman says it was a sophisticated operation.
3: We had created false invoices. Some of the original invoices were found in his house, creating a trail to disguise his crime. He passed off that £3,200 robot lawnmower as legal fees.
2: He'll be sentenced later this month. UK Athletics has been fined £350,000 for the corporate manslaughter of a Paralympian who died during a training session in East London. Part of a metal cage fell on UAE shot putter Abdullah Hayaye at Newham Leisure Centre in 2017. Investigators have confirmed they'll meet the family of murder victim Henry Nowak as a watchdog looks into his treatment by police. The student was arrested as he lay dying after being stabbed in Southampton in December. Reform leader Nigel Farage says people should respond with pure cold rage over the incident.
4: This is wrong. All the values and standards of living in a free country where everybody is judged equally before the law have been trashed and thrown away.
2: Vikram Digwa was jailed for life yesterday. Officials in Ukraine say at least 18 people have died after a series of overnight attacks by Russia. Dozens of people are injured and authorities fear people are trapped in the rubble of collapsed apartment buildings. Meanwhile, the Bank of England says mortgage approvals reached their highest level for more than a year in April. Just under 66,000 house purchases were approved. And Scotland legend Sir Kenny Dalglish has confirmed he's undergoing treatment for cancer. His former club Liverpool say they're sending him support and love. That's the latest. I'm Imani Rana.
5: Now your local news for Peterborough. Two teenagers have been seriously injured after the car they were in hit three parked vehicles in Peterborough. Emergency services were called to Sycamore Avenue in Dogsthorpe at about 5:20 on Sunday afternoon after a blue Volkswagen Golf crashed. Police say the 17-year-old driver and an 18-year-old passenger, both from the city, were taken to hospital with serious injuries. Officers are appealing for witnesses and dashcam footage from anyone who saw the collision. Drivers in Peterborough are being warned about a series of overnight road closures over the first 2 weeks of this month. City Council resurfacing works are set to affect roads including Savile Road in Westwood, Stapledon Road in Norton Southgate, the St Paul's Road roundabout in Dogsthorpe and Stirling Way in Bretton. Most of the closures will be in place overnight and motorists are being urged to check journeys in advance. Peterborough is set for a spell of thunderstorms and cooler weather after last week's heatwave. Forecasts suggest thundery showers could arrive today and again on Thursday, with temperatures this week expected to stay around 17 to 20 degrees rather than the 30-plus seen over the bank holiday weekend. The amber heat warning has now expired. Current forecasts suggest warmer weather may start to return from the middle of next week, with highs potentially climbing back into the low 20s. And a free outdoor exhibition created by young people in Eye opens today as part of a wider creative programme celebrating local green spaces and community life. Smudges and Snapshots features more than 40 pieces of artwork produced during weekly sessions with artist Emily Bowers, including drawings and photography. The project is also leading to free workshops for 12 to 16-year-olds this month, with the aim of creating a new mural or street artwork inspired by Eye and its green spaces.
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5: Early cloud will break with some bright or sunny spells developing, but also some scattered showers which will be heavy in places with thunder and hail possible this afternoon. Got a maximum temperature of 18 degrees. That's the latest from the PCR newsroom. I'm David Edgeworth.
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Alex Warren is burning down. This is Tony here at PCRFM. We'll take that. Could it be magic? The show looks sensational, doesn't it? That Circus 2, amazing. Tattoos coming soon. Is Lady Gaga now?

0: Made number one did this. Tattoo, All the Things She Said at PCRFM are playing the greatest songs of all time for Peterborough. Wayne Wonder, No Letting Go, and Spandau, I'll Fly For You, next.
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0: 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And when she asks you what show you want to hear, reply, play me Sounds of the 60s. So whichever way you want to listen, join me for Sounds of the 60s. It just won't be the same without you.
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2: From the Sky News Centre at 2, the Prime Minister told his team this morning the police watchdog's investigation into the murder of Henry Novak must deliver answers. Downing Street says Sir Keir Starmer also told his cabinet it must be carried out as quickly as possible. The 18-year-old was handcuffed after being stabbed in Southampton in December, having been falsely accused by his killer of racism. Home Secretary Shabana Mahmood says the proper process will be followed.
3: The IOPC will be equipped and encouraged to act to find the truth and to ensure, if necessary, that there are consequences.
2: Former SNP Chief Executive Peter Murrells appeared in court after he admitted embezzling more than £400,000 from the party. Prosecutors have revealed he purchased a motorhome he only drove 4 miles. UK Athletics have been fined £350,000 for the corporate manslaughter of a Paralympian who died during a training session in East London. Part of a metal cage fell on UAE shot putter Abdullah Hayaye in 2017. Judge Richard Marks KC outlined the case against Keith Davis, who was head of sport for that year's World Paralympic Athletics Championships.
4: They submit that the evidence shows that you knew that the cage had not been erected in accordance with the instructions, and that you must have known that a failure to erect the cage in such circumstances would give rise to a risk of collapse.
2: He's been sentenced to 175 hours of unpaid work. The total number of deaths after an overnight attack on Ukraine has risen to 18. Most fatalities were recorded in Dnipro. Home Bargains is plotting a takeover of collapsed pottery firm Denby. It's understood the Value Homewares chain is planning to buy the brand and some other assets. And Scottish football legend Sir Kenny Dalglish has confirmed he's undergoing treatment for cancer. He's thanked medical staff for their incredible care. That's the latest. I'm Cam Hall.
5: Now your local news for Peterborough. Two teenagers have been seriously injured after the car they were in hit three parked vehicles in Peterborough. Emergency services were called to Sycamore Avenue in Dogsthorpe at about 5:20 on Sunday afternoon after a blue Volkswagen Golf crashed. Police say the 17-year-old driver and an 18-year-old passenger, both from the city, were taken to hospital with serious injuries. Officers are appealing for witnesses and dashcam footage from anyone who saw the collision. Drivers in Peterborough are being warned about a series of overnight road closures over the first 2 weeks of this month. City Council resurfacing works are set to affect roads including Savile Road in Westwood, Stapledon Road in Norton Southgate, the St Paul's Road roundabout in Dogsthorpe and Stirling Way in Bretton. Most of the closures will be in place overnight and motorists are being urged to check journeys in advance. Peterborough is set for a spell of thunderstorms and cooler weather after last week's heatwave. Forecasts suggest thundery showers could arrive today and again on Thursday, with temperatures this week expected to stay around 17 to 20 degrees rather than the 30 plus seen over the bank holiday weekend. The amber heat warning has now expired. Current forecasts suggest warmer weather may start to return from the middle of next week, with highs potentially climbing back into the low 20s. And a free outdoor exhibition created by young people in Eye opens today as part of a wider creative programme celebrating local green spaces and community life. Smudges and Snapshots features more than 40 pieces of artwork produced during weekly sessions with artist Emily Bowers, including drawings and photography. The project is also leading to free workshops for 12 to 16-year-olds this month, with the aim of creating a new mural or street artwork inspired by Eye and its green spaces.
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5: Sunshine and showers this afternoon. Some of the showers will be heavy with hail and thunder possible. This will clear overnight, but there'll be more heavy rain tomorrow morning with sunshine and showers in the afternoon. That's the latest from the PCR newsroom. I'm David Edgeworth.
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2: From the Sky News Centre at 3, the murder of a university student who was handcuffed after his killer falsely accused him of racism has been called an evil act by the Home Secretary. Body cam footage shows one policeman restraining Henry Novak in Southampton in December, despite the 18-year-old saying he'd been stabbed. The watchdog's investigating. Shabana Mahmood also warned MPs about what she called a dangerous undercurrent of reaction to the case.
3: A police officer unrelated to this case has been misidentified online and subjected to death threats. He has been forced to relocate to protect himself and his family. Misinformation and inflammatory commentary is making a dreadful situation even worse.
2: A court's heard former SNP chief executive Peter Murrell spent money embezzled from the party on a motorhome and a robot lawnmower. Prosecutors say he faked invoices to cover his tracks. Alan Cameron KC says the motorhome cost £124,000, was described as a van when the invoice was filed and was driven just 4 miles.
4: The day after he had ordered the motorhome, the accused purchased from Amazon 3 guides to inspirational journeys around Scotland, England and Wales, and Ireland in a camper van or motorhome.
2: 18 people have been killed in a Russian drone and missile attack on Ukraine, including in Kyiv overnight. Some Ukrainians have described sheltering in bathtubs. UK Athletics has been fined £350,000 for the corporate manslaughter of a Paralympian. 36-year-old Abdullah Hayaye died when a shot put cage collapsed during training in East London in 2017. Football legend Sir Kenny Dalglish has revealed he has cancer. The former Liverpool and Scotland star says his treatment's going well. And a teenager accused of an alleged bomb hoax at a Peter Kay show has been removed from a Crown Court hearing after beginning to undress. The Utilita Arena was evacuated last month. That's the latest. I'm Cam Hall.
5: Now your local news for Peterborough. Two teenagers have been seriously injured after the car they were in hit 3 parked vehicles in Peterborough. Emergency services were called to Sycamore Avenue in Dogsthorpe at about 5:20 on Sunday afternoon after a blue Volkswagen Golf crashed. Police say the 17-year-old driver and an 18-year-old passenger, both from the city, were taken to hospital with serious injuries. Officers are appealing for witnesses and dashcam footage from anyone who saw the collision. Drivers in Peterborough are being warned about a series of overnight road closures over the first 2 weeks of this month. City Council resurfacing works are set to affect roads including Savile Road in Westwood, Stapledon Road in Norton Southgate, the St Paul's Road roundabout in Dogsthorpe and Stirling Way in Bretton. Most of the closures will be in place overnight and motorists are being urged to check journeys in advance. Peterborough is set for a spell of thunderstorms and cooler weather after last week's heatwave. Forecasts suggest thundery showers could arrive today and again on Thursday, with temperatures this week expected to stay around 17 to 20 degrees rather than the 30 plus seen over the bank holiday weekend. The amber heat warning has now expired. Current forecasts suggest warmer weather may start to return from the middle of next week, with highs potentially climbing back into the low 20s. And a free outdoor exhibition created by young people in Eye opens today as part of a wider creative programme celebrating local green spaces and community life. Smudges and Snapshots features more than 40 pieces of artwork produced during weekly sessions with artist Emily Bowers, including drawings and photography. The project is also leading to free workshops for 12 to 16-year-olds this month, with the aim of creating a new mural or street artwork inspired by Eye and its green spaces.
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5: Early cloud will break with some bright or sunny spells developing, but also some scattered showers which will be heavy in places, with thunder and hail possible this afternoon. Got a maximum temperature of 18 degrees. That's the latest from the PCR newsroom. I'm David Edgeworth.
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sucker. And what a change in the weather, right? Your highs are 21 degrees. It's pretty sticky out there, isn't it? With rain pretty much throughout the day. Lows of 12 degrees tonight. And tomorrow you've got highs of 20. But tomorrow's a bit of a washout day. Heavy showers expected tomorrow in Peterborough. Just beautiful weather if you're outside for the grass. Because mine, isn't about yours, mine is burnt from last week. So some good news of that, I guess. Thank you very much for keeping me company this afternoon here till 7 o'clock. I'm going to take you back to the 90s if you turn on a minute after Bruno Mars.

0: Sheeran. Shivers playing on a Tuesday school run. How you doing? I'm Marky T. Thank you very much for keeping me company. If you're celebrating your birthday, by the way, of course, not normal, big happy birthday to you. But if you're on your way back in the school run, we'll do a little mention for you as well. Hello to Alicia on her way back from Stanground this afternoon. Big hello to Kev and Pete working through in Dogsthorpe up on the roof. Hope you're keeping nice and covered on there. Can you believe it's been nearly 4 years since we sadly lost Olivia Newton-John, obviously from the Grease fame, but she also did her own songs, didn't she? Well, we'll take you back with Physical from her and Green Day playing next on PCRFM. PCRFM.
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Did you see the Disney Pixar advert that had TS on it? It's been going on a lot of big screens in New York, London the past week. And I just assumed Toy Story. And then it was announced pretty much overnight that Taylor Swift has written a new song for the new movie. And of course, the new song gets released this weekend. What a great collaboration. Disney Pixar, one of the biggest movie makers, and now teaming up with one of the biggest selling artists around the world, Taylor Swift, coming to Toy Story. Well, let's continue.

0: one of my favourite songs, a bit like a karaoke one for me, Backstreet Boys, playing on PCRFM. A big local news, by the way, as Higgsy is back. And if you know Higgsy, you know everything. After being forced out of their lay-by spot on the A15 in Yaxley earlier this year, Adam and Amber have come back bigger than ever with a pop-up restaurant on Cowgate. Fans' favourite, like the Daisy Duke and the Redneck Burger, which is great, by the way, still on the menu, but now there's table service, a bar, and some rather grown-up milkshakes too. So we're talking chocolate, Bailey's, vodka, vanilla, bourbon, cherry, rum, strawberry, tequila. It's all there. The grand opening is this week, so if you're missing out in Cambridge's favourite burger spots, well, it is back, and welcome back, Higgsy. PCRFM.
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2: From the Sky News Centre at 4, the Home Secretary's revealed a police officer's been sent death threats, having been wrongly identified as being involved in the case of Henry Novak's murder. The 18-year-old was stabbed and then handcuffed as he lay dying, as a court heard his killer falsely accused him of racism. Shabana Mahmood says the police watchdog's investigating and the case shouldn't be used to turn communities against one another. Chris Phillips, her Tory opposite.
3: Henry told the police he could not breathe. 9 times. He told them he had been stabbed 4 times. The response from the officer, we've all heard, was to say, "I don't think you have, mate."
2: Crystal drinking glasses, Nintendo consoles and a motorhome have been revealed among the items purchased by Peter Murrell using money he embezzled from the SNP. A court heard the party's former chief executive faked invoices. A British couple jailed in Iran have lost an appeal against their convictions. Craig and Lindsay Foreman deny spying. Ukrainian authorities say 18 people have been killed in a Russian missile and drone attack. They say an 8-year-old boy and his mum were also found in the ruins of a building in Dnipro, with Kyiv also hit. Olha Mudra lives in the capital with her daughter.
4: Some stones flew into her back, probably parts of the building. It tore her jacket. She says her back hurts. There was smoke and we couldn't understand if it was the apocalypse or what. Everything was in smoke and we didn't see anything.
2: UK athletics bosses say the organisation today is different, both in its people and culture, after it was fined £350,000 over a Paralympian's death in 2017. Part of a metal cage fell on UAE shot putter Abdullah Hayyai during training in East London. And Southampton are backing head coach Tonda Eckert to stay on, despite the German taking full responsibility for spying on rival teams. His side were thrown out of last month's Championship playoff final. That's the latest. I'm Cam Hall.
5: Now your local news for Peterborough. Two teenagers have been seriously injured after the car they were in hit three parked vehicles in Peterborough. Emergency services were called to Sycamore Avenue in Dogsthorpe at about 5:20 on Sunday afternoon after a blue Volkswagen Golf crashed. Police say the 17-year-old driver and an 18-year-old passenger, both from the city, were taken to hospital with serious injuries. Officers are appealing for witnesses and dashcam footage from anyone who saw the collision. Drivers in Peterborough are being warned about a series of overnight road closures over the first 2 weeks of this month. City Council resurfacing works are set to affect roads including Savile Road in Westwood, Stapledon Road in Norton Southgate, the St Paul's Road roundabout in Dogsthorpe and Stirling Way in Bretton. Most of the closures will be in place overnight and motorists are being urged to check journeys in advance. Peterborough is set for a spell of thunderstorms and cooler weather after last week's heatwave. Forecasts suggest thundery showers could arrive today and again on Thursday, with temperatures this week expected to stay around 17 to 20 degrees rather than the 30-plus seen over the bank holiday weekend. The amber heat warning has now expired. Current forecasts suggest warmer weather may start to return from the middle of next week, with highs potentially climbing back into the low 20s. And a free outdoor exhibition created by young people in Eye opens today as part of a wider creative programme celebrating local green spaces and community life. Smudges and Snapshots features more than 40 pieces of artwork produced during weekly sessions with artist Emily Bowers, including drawings and photography. The project is also leading to free workshops for 12 to 16-year-olds this month, with the aim of creating a new mural or street artwork inspired by Eye and its green spaces.
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5: Sunshine and showers this afternoon. Some of the showers will be heavy with hail and thunder possible. This will clear overnight, but there'll be more heavy rain tomorrow morning with sunshine and showers in the afternoon. That's the latest from the PCR Newsroom. I'm David Edgeworth.
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One thing I cannot wait for the summer. Of course, the sun coming back out, the kids coming off school for pretty much 6 weeks, but the return of Toy Story 5, where they had the red carpet last week in London. Then, of course, at the weekend, you had Tom Hanks and Tim Allen performing down at Soccer Aid, where they brought out the ball. And then you may have mentioned, I mentioned earlier, you may have seen the TS advert that's been on the screens around pretty much all the big spots in London, New York and that, which of course I thought was Toy Story. No, it has been released. Taylor Swift has got a new single in there, I Knew It, I Knew You, which is going to be part of the Toy Story 5. I believe it's going to be their ultimate song, you know, like their big song of the year. That drops in a few days' time. Not heard it myself, can't wait to hear it. But here she is with The Fate of Ophelia on PCRFM.

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0: So last night, I felt like an absolute kid. I took my two daughters and my wife to the local arcade. Like, come on, let's go out for a little bit. Got ourselves an ice cream and then got £10 in £1 coins, which we use within minutes. I mean, I gave my daughters like £10 each. And I think within 3 minutes, my youngest daughter's back saying, Daddy, can I have more money? I was like, yeah, I ended up spending 40 quid last night in the arcades. Wasn't planned. I took it as that'll be the, you know, what I'll be paying for a night out, even though I think I was there for about a total of an hour. However, you did get the machines where you get those tokens. So I've come back spending 40 quid with something I could have brought in the shop for about £3, but I feel like I'm an absolute hero. Great times.
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5: Two teenagers have been seriously injured after the car they were in hit three parked vehicles in Peterborough. Emergency services were called to Sycamore Avenue in Dogsthorpe at about 5:20 on Sunday afternoon. Drivers in Peterborough are being warned about a series of overnight closures over the first 2 weeks of this month. 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

She says, it's not you, it's me. 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

0: 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Stick around, I've got Sabrina Carpenter on the way and Arctic Monkeys playing next.
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Now, I'm a big fan of Google. You use it more than you realise, don't you? Now, I can literally type in there, even with spelling mistakes, and it understands what I'm saying. So I'm a big fan of Google. Except, I don't know how I feel about this. Google want permission to release 32 million mosquitoes. Before anyone panics, by the way, the idea is actually to reduce mosquito populations and help stop the spread of diseases like West Nile. Now, the insects carry harmless bacteria that interferes with breeding, and Google plans to use robots and AI to help raise and sort them before release. It's one of those stories that starts with Google's releasing 32 million mosquitoes, and somehow it gets less worrying the more you read it, I guess, in the terms of AI and to help stop breeding. Yeah, that's okay. As long as they don't bite me.

0: 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Oh, I gotta have faith. Because I gotta have faith, faith. I gotta have faith, faith, faith.
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2: From the Sky News Centre at 5, the Home Secretary's described the murder of a university student in Southampton last year as a vile act. Shabana Mahmood's told the Commons it can't be used to turn communities against one another. The police watchdog is investigating officers' handling of the case after Henry Novak was handcuffed as he lay dying when his killer falsely accused him of racism. Reform UK leader Nigel Farage has given his reaction.
3: I feel a sense of cold rage at the way the police treated somebody who was stabbed. They didn't believe him. The last words on earth this man heard were his rights being read out to him, all because of a false accusation of racism.
2: A court's heard former SNP chief executive Peter Murrell brought three vehicles with funds embezzled from the party, including a motorhome he drove for just 4 miles. Prosecutors have set out how he created fake invoices to cover his offences. Alan Cameron KC says much of the money was spent on luxury goods.
4: Umbrellas with a total cost of £1,990.50. Two salt and pepper grinders from Lalique, costing £2,618.16. A robotic lawnmower, including installation for his home address, costing £3,070.
2: The estranged husband of former First Minister Nicola Sturgeon will be sentenced later this month. 18 deaths have been reported after an overnight attack on Ukraine. Most fatalities were recorded in Dnipro. Travellers in London are being reminded tube strikes are causing delays. Some services are suspended in a row with the RMT union over working patterns. Home Bargains is understood to be eyeing up a takeover of the collapsed pottery firm Denby. It folded in March, blaming rising costs and customers spending less. And in sport, Marco Silva will leave his role as Fulham manager after 5 years at the club. They finished 11th in the Premier League last season. That's the latest. I'm Cam Hall.
5: Now your local news for Peterborough. Two teenagers have been seriously injured after the car they were in hit three parked vehicles in Peterborough. Emergency services were called to Sycamore Avenue in Dogsthorpe at about 5:20 on Sunday afternoon after a blue Volkswagen Golf crashed. Police say the 17-year-old driver and an 18-year-old passenger, both from the city, were taken to hospital with serious injuries. Officers are appealing for witnesses and dashcam footage from anyone who saw the collision. Drivers in Peterborough are being warned about a series of overnight road closures over the first 2 weeks of this month. City Council resurfacing works are set to affect roads including Savile Road in Westwood, Stapledon Road in Norton Southgate, the St Paul's Road roundabout in Dogsthorpe and Stirling Way in Bretton. Most of the closures will be in place overnight and motorists are being urged to check journeys in advance. Peterborough is set for a spell of thunderstorms and cooler weather after last week's heatwave. Forecasts suggest thundery showers could arrive today and again on Thursday, with temperatures this week expected to stay around 17 to 20 degrees rather than the 30 plus seen over the bank holiday weekend. The amber heat warning has now expired. Current forecasts suggest warmer weather may start to return from the middle of next week, with highs potentially climbing back into the low 20s. And a free outdoor exhibition created by young people in Eye opens today as part of a wider creative programme celebrating local green spaces and community life. Smudges and Snapshots features more than 40 pieces of artwork produced during weekly sessions with artist Emily Bowers, including drawings and photography. The project is also leading to free workshops for 12 to 16-year-olds this month, with the aim of creating a new mural or street artwork inspired by Eye and its green spaces.
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5: Sunshine and showers this afternoon. Some of the showers will be heavy with hail and thunder possible. This will clear overnight, but there'll be more heavy rain tomorrow morning with sunshine and showers in the afternoon. That's the latest from the PCR newsroom. I'm David Edgeworth.
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0: It is BCR FM, Tuesday's Drive Time is on. Hey, Dunno, Marky T, where I've got that question for you. According to a new study, a staggering 15% of workers claim they have called in sick to work because of this. What do you think it could be? What do you reckon 15% of workers are calling into work sick for? Here's some options. Is it they had a huge pimple, they forgot what day it was, or they simply wanted more sleep? What do you reckon 15% of workers have called in sick for out of those three? Have a guess. I'll let you know and get on a disco classic from Jocelyn Brown. PCRFM.
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7: Well, welcome to PCR FM, Bobby. And I believe that you're with your mum, Donna, as well. Now, Bobby has been doing something very, very special.
8: Bobby has been collecting cans and he's been getting money for different charities. In the second year of primary school, he volunteered to be an eco warrior, and that's where it all started because he likes cleaning up rubbish.
7: The fundraising element, how did that come about?
8: It first came about with the homeless when he was quite young, obviously being in town, and he used to see how cold they were and he used to get really upset. So we started handing out coats, you know, went for our wardrobes and things like that. And that's how it started. And then he said that he wanted to help families that didn't have much money. And then one day there was cans on the floor, and Bobby said, look, rubbish. And then that's when my mum said, you can actually turn that into money. And that's how it came from that. And he said, we could give that money to charity.
7: So how does he go about collecting these cans? What does he do?
8: So Bobby will often take a carry bag to school because he bikes there and back. And he'll always have a little look on the way back if he sees any. But that's how it started. But obviously, as the word's got about, we've got neighbours now. They collect their cans and they drop them round where my mum lives, and the word's just got about, and yeah, mum stores them at hers. And then thankfully we've got Princefield that are helping now as well. There is something else that Bobby did write down. I would like to raise awareness that other people, families, could also collect cans, and if struggling themselves, they could sell the cans, buy food or pay bills, or if they're not struggling themselves, they could donate any cash raised to their charity. Also would be better for the environment.
7: You should be very, very proud of your son.
8: Oh, I know I am.
7: Thank you so much for talking to me, both Donna and Bobby. So, Mark, I know that Princefield are involved in an awful lot of community projects, but what was it particularly about Bobby that made Princefield want to be involved?
9: Through his nan, Veronica. Veronica looks after my dog. She was obviously very proud, and obviously he's the apple of her eye, so I thought, I think we could probably help Bobby through Princefield. So I asked him if he'd like our help, and Bobby sent me a heartfelt email explaining how he distributed the £158 that he raised last year from collecting scrap drinks cans. And what really stands out as well, Bobby doesn't ask for money, only the empty cans. So he's passionate about protecting the environment while also raising funds for local causes. So what Bobby's trying to do, it sort of fits in perfectly with Principal's values and supporting local communities, promoting sustainability and giving back where we can. Also, Bobby has created a fantastic eye-catching poster which we are now sharing across our social media platforms. 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

0: Olivia Dean, So Easy to Fall in Love on PCRFM. Before that, I played you a disco classic from Jocelyn Brown and Somebody Else's Guy. Good afternoon, I'm Marky T, where I'm asking you this question. According to a new study, a staggering 15% of workers have called in sick because of this. Is it had a huge pimple, they forgot what day it was, or they simply wanted more sleep? Apparently, 15% of people have called up work claiming to be sick because they had a huge pimple.
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5: Two teenagers have been seriously injured after the car they were in hit three parked vehicles in Peterborough. Emergency services were called to Sycamore Avenue in Dogsthorpe at about 5:20 on Sunday afternoon. Drivers in Peterborough are being warned about a series of overnight closures over the first 2 weeks of this month. And a free outdoor exhibition created by Young People in Eye opens today as part of a wider creative programme celebrating local green spaces and community life. More on these stories in half an hour. I'm David Edgeworth.
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my baby. Good news if you're single and you're looking to find yourself a little bit of romance, as because of the fuel cost, there is a dating app that is now giving away free fuel. Yeah, BL Key is offering fuel free vouchers worth around £370 to help singles actually get to their dates. The company says it's all about removing financial barriers as more young people swap expensive nights out for cheaper low-key meetups. So if you're up for a dating app, you want to get yourself on BLK and sign up and get

0: 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And after 11, settle in for the thematic hour, where the music takes on a whole new vibe every single week. It's all happening on PCR, Monday nights, on 103.2 FM, on your smart speaker, and on DAB. 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

Loose and Crazy Few. I worked with Let Loose last year. The most down-to-earth guys I've ever worked with. Such good fun. Good afternoon. It's Marky T getting you back home for a Tuesday. Up to 6 o'clock. Before 6, I'm going to squeeze in some Manic Street.

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2: From the Sky News Centre at 6, we're told a watchdog investigation into how police responded to a university student's murder in Southampton will be published within 3 months. Henry Novak was handcuffed as he lay dying from stab wounds in December after a court heard his killer falsely accused him of racism. Body cam footage of that has angered both the Conservative and Reform UK leaders. Prime Minister Keir Starmer said he felt sick watching it.
3: It is really important to acknowledge, therefore, that are searching questions. I do think included in that will have to be this question of how accusations of racism informed or fed into the decision making.
2: South West Water's been fined almost £2 million for drinking supply failures in Devon. Inspectors found a parasite from animal faeces on farmland got into the system in May 2024. Almost 400 customers reported feeling unwell, leaving many other Brixham residents at the time feeling concerned.
4: Personally, I've had sort of stomach cramps for just over a week.
5: So many elderly people, and there's a hell of a lot of people being taken ill with it.
6: My wife has been drinking water to keep hydrated because she's diabetic. We're in a dreadful state.
2: The company insists it's brought in additional safeguards. The court's heard former SNP chief executive Peter Murrell spent money embezzled from the party on a motorhome and a robot lawnmower. He also falsified invoices and expenses. The US Secretary of State says there are signs Iran's supreme leader is increasingly engaging with discussions. Peace talks appear to have stalled, but Marco Rubio's indicated Tehran may discuss its nuclear program for the first time. A self-described anti-woke American influencers admitted assaulting a woman on the London Underground. Prosecutors say Melissa Rain Lively pulled a woman's hair at Bond Street tube station in October last year. And Marco Silva will leave Fulham this summer. It's after 5 years in charge of the Premier League side. That's the latest. I'm Cam Hall.
7: Now your local news for Peterborough. Two teenagers have been seriously injured after the car they were in hit three parked vehicles in Peterborough. Emergency services were called to Sycamore Avenue in Dogsthorpe at about 5:20 on Sunday afternoon after a blue Volkswagen Golf crashed. Police say the 17-year-old driver and an 18-year-old passenger, both from the city, were taken to hospital with serious injuries. Officers are appealing for witnesses and dashcam footage from anyone who saw the collision. Drivers in Peterborough are being warned about a series of overnight road closures over the first 2 weeks of this month. City Council resurfacing works are set to affect roads including Savile Road in Westwood, Stapledon Road in Norton Southgate, the St Paul's Road roundabout in Dogsthorpe and Stirling Way in Bretton. Most of the closures will be in place overnight and motorists are being urged to check journeys in advance. Peterborough is set for a spell of thunderstorms and cooler weather after last week's heatwave. Forecasts suggest thundery showers could arrive today and again on Thursday, with temperatures this week expected to stay around 17 to 20 degrees rather than the 30 plus seen over the bank holiday weekend. The amber heat warning has now expired. Current forecasts suggest warmer weather may start to return from the middle of next week, with highs potentially climbing back into the low 20s. And a free outdoor exhibition created by young people in Eye opens today as part of a wider creative programme celebrating local green spaces and community life. Smudges and Snapshots features more than 40 pieces of artwork produced during weekly sessions with artist Emily Bowers, including drawings and photography. The project is also leading to free workshops for 12 to 16-year-olds this month, with the aim of creating a new mural or street artwork inspired by Eye and its green spaces.
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7: Sunshine and showers this afternoon. Some of the showers will be heavy with hail and thunder possible. This will clear overnight, but there'll be more heavy rain tomorrow morning with sunshine and showers in the afternoon. That's the latest from the PCR newsroom. I'm David Edgeworth.
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0: Lost Frequencies, Callum Scott, where are you now? We could be asking that to the sun. Where are you? Disappeared. You got highs of 12 degrees tonight, so you got the window open, a little bit of fresh air. Tomorrow you got highs of 20 degrees, but unfortunately, it's pretty much showering throughout the day. We make it up tomorrow morning with a little bit of sun, and then mid-morning through to the afternoon, you've got pretty much rain expected and a bit windy. Max gusts at 37 miles per hour. Hopefully, the sun will return in a couple of days' time. And I'll be back with Miles Smith and Queen next.
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0: Smith and Steph, You Wanna Dance. I'm Marky T. Coming up to 6:30 on the way. We'll get on some Delight, Groovers in the Heart, Razor Light, and we'll latest headlines and the local headlines with Deja Ashworth next.
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7: Two teenagers have been seriously injured after the car they were in hit three parked vehicles in Peterborough. Emergency services were called to Sycamore Avenue in Dogsthorpe at about 5:20 on Sunday afternoon. Drivers in Peterborough are being warned about a series of overnight closures over the first 2 weeks of this month. And a free outdoor exhibition created by Young People in Eye opens today as part of a wider creative programme celebrating local green spaces and community life. More on these stories in half an hour. I'm David Edgeworth.
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0: Would you call that a club classic or a disco classic? D-Light and Grooves in the Heart playing on PCR FM. Everyone at West Raven Cafe is celebrating 60 years in Peterborough with a big community event taking place next Friday from midday until 6 p.m. There'll be a fantastic opportunity for photos, looking back at 60 years of Westwood, as well as some local entertainers, stalls, games, tombolas, raffles and a barbecue. It's basically a big old school fete taking place at Hampton Court, and everyone is welcome. So whether you've lived in Westwood for decades or just fancy a bit of great community afternoon spending time together, there's plenty to see, eat and do next Friday from 12 till 6 at West Raven Cafe, celebrating 60 years. Congratulations. I'll be back in a minute with One Republic and London Beats. 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

London Beat, and I've been thinking about you playing on PCRFM. Got a 6:45 for your Tuesday evening. Thank you very much for keeping me company. You've got Christy on the way from 7. Until then, I'm going to squeeze in some James Blunt, The Fray, but right now we continue with a disco classic. It's Emotions and Best of My Love on PCRFM. Have a great Tuesday evening. See you tomorrow at 3.

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I and I, King of Kings, Lords of Lords, conquering Lion of the tribe of Judah, elect of God, elect of Himself, light of this world, Most High Jah, Rastafari. Scepter shall not depart from Judah, nor a lawgiver from between his feet, until Shiloh comes, and unto him shall the gathering of the children be. All I and I, people, shall be gathered unto the Most High, Rastafari.

Hi, hello, good morning, good afternoon, evening, good night. Whatever the time of day it is for you, greetings. I want to say thank you to the Almighty for making everything possible. You for tuning in and logging on. All entertainers, reggae practitioners, DJ selectors, whatever you are, doing your thing. Keep doing your business and keep it clean, please. All right, high five, fist bump to all of you. Yeah, gonna be here till 12 o'clock, all right? Everybody in the building. Okay, gonna be here till 12, like I say. Playing the greatest songs of all time. Some new, some old, some classics. All right, right across the board. So there's gonna be something you like. And if you want to hear something I've got in here, I'm more than happy to put it on for you, alright? Yeah. Give some shouts and dedication in a short while. Just let the music unfold, you know? Yeah. And if you want to do so, you can give me a ring on 237-525. Also, send an email to studio@pcmfm.co.uk. You can also listen to onto the airways as well, 103.2 FM. That's on the frequency on the radio dials, all right? Or on DAB, enter PCR FM. All right, and tune into us that way. Decoration Dub, insert with Dennis Brown. Top of the hour, I gave you Luciano and also Taurus Riley. Well, okay, look, everything session, vibes and all. It's all right? Peace, love and honor.

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1: Yeah, this is PCRFM on 103.2. All right, no matter who you are, where you are, coming out to you in a little bit of fashion this evening. All right, yeah.

can get over you, Shandil. Can't get over you. Coming up toward the lovers, alright? Large, don't worry yourself, everything's good. Alrighty, hope everything's good with you.

One only, Morgan Heritage, playing the greatest songs of all time. Get yourself a pen and some paper, or something to make a note. And I'll give you some updates, all right? What's going to be happening short while, near to time. 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So make the note of it now. Give you a little bit longer, okay?

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2: 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I'm 103.2. Get yourself a pen. I'm going to give you some updates in a short while, all right? Thank you to Mark Wigglesford for liking the link as well. Okay. 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

Yes, that was the one and only Kerry Ann. This is Alicia Scott, all right? And get yourself a pen, all right? I'll give you an update in a short while. You're going to know. So make sure you don't miss the update, you know what I mean? Baby, all the lovers, all loving couples, all right? This segment is yours.

Yeah, that was the one on the Alicia, Alicia Scott. Now this is the Wailers, all right? Now this is Everybody in the Building. Yes, and it's time is now 21:40. Don't you worry, Fred, music is here in abundance. Oh, come on, let's pull it on.

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just to give you an update. Now, this is going to be in the 12th of September. Yes, I know it's a couple of weeks away, but things are moving fast. Do you remember, all right, we've got what you call the Lovers Rock and Vocal Series. Now, this is going to be taking place on Saturday, the 12th of September, 2026, at Club 6, way over there in Bedford. And that's going to be with four sounds. All right, we've got Saxon Sound. All right, Roy Medallion. Gaffer Blue, Culture Roots, Sound of Light Experience. All right, DJ Belly G. So this is going to be taking place way over there in Bedford on Lurk Street. Bedford, MK403HY. Go and check it out. All right? Yes, indeed. PCR FM 113.2. So that's going to be Turn Back the Clock, all right? Respect you each and every time. Can't say anything on you. It's pulling your diary now, because you know, in your blink, it's gone. I mean, time's going really fast. Well, that was Maccabee. All right, this next one is Blue Mountain. All right, have a listen.

Yeah, you know, that was Blue Mountain. Now, this is UB40, all right? Now, this is PCRM FM on 103.2. Now, before the news, we're squeezing one or two in for you, okay? Coming out at 9, 10 o'clock. Yes, I am.

Now that was one and only you before 40 Walks Away, and this is Slim Smith, all right? Not the Smith, the Slim, but Slim Smith. All righty, the late great, rest in peace, King. Huh. No matter who you are, when you are, this is dedicated to you, yeah?

0: South West Water has been fined almost £2 million for drinking supply failures in Devon. Inspectors found a parasite from animal faeces on farmland got into the system in May 2024. It's been revealed ex-SNP chief executive Peter Morrell used fake invoices and falsified expenses to misuse £400,000 of party money. A court heard some of the cash went on a motorhome that had driven just 4 miles, £2,000 worth of umbrellas and a Dyson hairdryer. Psychologist Dr. Jane Hansel thinks the items could have been absorbed by his salary.
1: People often, if they're embezzling, it's about the financial reward, but for him, he had the money to purchase these things. So for me, it's actually about thrill-seeking behaviour. It's about the dopamine hit.
0: He'll be sentenced later this month. A British couple jailed on spying charges in Iran have lost an appeal against their convictions. Craig and Lindsay Foreman were detained on a round-the-world motorbike trip in January 2025. Sport, and it's reported Liverpool have reached a verbal agreement with Andoni Iraola to become their new head coach. The former Bournemouth boss is set to replace the sacked Arne Slot at Anfield. A formal announcement will be made in the coming days. And Wales scored a late equaliser to draw 1-1 with Ghana in their friendly in Cardiff. Lewis Kumas got the goal for the hosts in injury time. That's the latest. I'm Laura Safe.
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4: 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What would you have to say to them?
5: I would just want to say there's a lots of forces tearing us apart. We just have to unite. We just have to come together. Peterborough, people of the world, come together. Love one another like sister and brother, I would say, and keep dreaming. Keep imagining a better world.
6: 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Well, I understand that Liverpool has sacked their manager. Well, unlucky, all right. One did a lot of things last year. In the meantime,

Now go and get yourself a pen, or if you've got it already, grab hold of it, all right? And a bit of paper or whatever, and I'll give you some more updates as well. After this next one, all right? This next one is Red Dragon. Have a listen.

Yes, indeed, Martha Griffiths, the one and only Mr. Bob Andy, the late great. Absolute boom shot. Time is now 10:15. Now you know, I did say get yourself a pen and a diary or notes to make. Make a note of some of the dates I'm going to give you, all right? But you know what? The 31st of July to the 2nd of August, you got the Reggae Land way over there in Milton Keynes. The lineup is humongous, trust me. So if you're going to be able to get down there, I suggest you get yourself some tickets and do so because they're going fast. All right. They run the lineup. You've got Shaggy's going to be down there. Sensia. Beating the Man and Morgan Heritage. Thomas Riley and the crew. Barrington Levi is going to be there. So much artists is going to be there. All the reggae artists, in fact, as well. You know what I mean? Well, it has to be done because it is what? The Reggae Land? Yeah, all right. No more. In the meantime, between time, have a listen. The legend of the late great. I cannot believe I'm saying that. The late great Max Romeo. Rest in peace, sir. My gosh.

One only Mr. Max Romeo, the late great, 1968. We've got this on a Unity label, a 7-inch vinyl. You can pick that up when you get that for at least £14. And in some cases, £16, depending on the condition. All right? And you know, it's ironic, isn't it? That when Bunny Lee wanted him to sing that one, he actually was protesting. He said, no, I'm not going to sing that. And Bunny Lee said, Max, if you don't sing this one, come out of my studio and don't come back. And he sung it, and he's glad that he did now, isn't he? Yes, indeed. In the meantime, between time, PCRFM 103.2. Have a listen.

Yeah, this is Aretha Franklin, all right? And this is PCR FM 103.2 in the Bashment Show. And a bit of a difference, you know? Bit of this feature, everybody. Ring me is 237-525, all right? Or send me an email to studio at pcrfm.co.uk. In the meantime, now if you look on the Reggae Land website, you will see that the tickets are going out and sold out, all right? But if you're lucky enough, you can go on a Friday, okay, as the VIP, £150 plus booking fee. Or if you don't want that, there's £69.50 plus booking fee, okay? So like I say, they're going fast, like hotcakes. In the meantime, between time, meditations.

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1: Yes, indeed. The one and only Meditations. This is Johnny Osborne. Alongside Thomas Riley. All right. 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Keep on listening, okay?

Is that with Tilly? Yeah. Now here comes Cutty Ranks, all right? Yes, have a listen. This is PCR FM 103.2. I know, just to let you know, July the 18th, we've got the Montserrat Festival.

Yeah, like I said, do remember, on the 18th of July, we're in London, we got the Montserrat Festival, okay? So it's coming up, so make a note of it and prepare yourself.

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1: Yeah, welcome back to the Bashman Show. And the top of the hour, gonna make way for the news, alright? But I'll squeeze some lovely things for you. In the meantime, Mr. Sparling.

That was one only Mr. Spawn and Walks Away. That's for the classic and the connoisseurs, you know what I mean? Now this is Don't Cry. All right, top of the hour, gonna make way for the news. Please don't hold that against me. All righty. In the meantime,

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forced into marriage before the age of 18. 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And in this world, more than 100 million women are simply missing. Remember, these women are not even counted. We live in a world where each year multinational oil companies spill oil on the planet, damaging the earth for years to come. In this world, governments back the oil companies and not the planet. To get the oil in this world, young women and men are sent to fight phony wars. The young people that are lucky enough to make it home are left to suffer physical and mental damage

system will protect them. We're whistleblowers that expose corruption, misconduct and illegal activities in governments and faceless organizations become the ones who are persecuted and hunted down. We live in a world where those that expose violations of the law

so-called religious leaders are inciting wars, accumulating great wealth off the backs of their congregations, misusing their power, and raping children.

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Yes, sister, we care.

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4: Yeah, that was the late, great Benjamin Zephaniah. Yes, rest in peace, Virgin, one day. But in the meantime, yeah, everybody, this is for you, okay? Thinking of you, no matter who you are, where you are. Oh. Have a dance, come on.

Yes, indeed, Sister Sledge. Now this, that was my cap, and this is L16, alright? PCRFM 103.2, come in my brethren.

Yes, the one and only Mr. L16, trucking title Concrete Rockers. Yeah, where you are, no matter who you are, where you are, Peace of FM 101.3.2. Big up myself, Mr. 16. Now you know we're at the top of the hour, gotta make way for the news and leave the premises. So thank you for your time, company on your ears in advance. Thank God Almighty for making everything possible, and you for tuning in and logging on. All entertainers and reggae, sound systems, sound systems and everything, playing music. Keep up the business and keep it clean, all right, and uplifting. Keep pushing on, all right. Race is not for the swift, but those who can endure.

and this is Rihanna. No matter who you are, but like I say, where you are, peace your FM. Now, you know, like I said, at the top of the hour, we're going to leave the premises. But I'm going to squeeze them out for you as I can, okay?

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1: First of all, a lot of people in the Peterborough area have benefited very much from the work that Prince Build do and from your involvement in all the community projects. Well, why do Prince Build do this?
2: Prince Build have always been involved in the community. So we're a family-owned business. We're a head office based in Peterborough. We have other offices around the east of England, but a head office being based in Peterborough, we tend to focus a lot of our community work in the Peterborough area. As a family business, we've always wanted to give back. That's what we concentrate on doing.
1: You've also got quite a big involvement with Help Our Ukrainian Friends. How did that come about in the first place?
2: Quite simply, a group of volunteers wanted to help the people of Ukraine. One of my business partners, Mark Asplin, knew the chair of Helping Our Ukrainian Friends and said, what can we do to help? The good thing is that we've been able to do an awful lot to help, because one, we can raise the funds for this local group. Two, we can use our vehicles to move humanitarian aid around. And we've also actually travelled out to Poland and Ukraine, taking these goods in our vehicles. And we've done that 3 or 4 times now.
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Yes, indeed. So like I said at the top of the hour, gonna make way for the news to leave the premises, all right? It's been an honor and a pleasure. Right. So if I was to leave you with something that is, whichever door you go through, make sure you know what's on the other side. And if you do, make sure you check and see what's on the other side before you step through, all right? In other words, seek and you shall find. Knock and the door will be open unto you. Ask and you shall be answered, all right? Till then, good night, all right? A peace and love in your heart.

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2: From Sky News Centre at 1, we're told a watchdog investigation into how police responded to a university student's murder in Southampton will be published within 3 months. Henry Novak was handcuffed as he lay dying from stab wounds in December after a court heard his killer falsely accused him of racism. One officer involved